0: melhor rádio.
1: A melhor.
0: FNT. 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

Excuses for all of these goodbyes. 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
0: 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Rádio FNT!
2: Looking at the pictures I keep on my shelf, cause it's been so long since I've looked like myself. 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
2: Now's the time for stepping out of place. 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Pray to God or something, or whatever you do.